let's get the party started. See you at the bar, you was hardly talking. That's when I knew that your heart was scarring. Friends to lovers need a part to star in. Like, wait, babe, let me ask your pardon. This ain't Gucci, this is

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2: Anders.

Let's get the party started. See you at the bar, you was hardly talking. That's when I knew that your heart was scarring. Friends to lovers need a part to star in. Like, wait, babe, let me ask your pardon.

0: L'Allemagne, 10 points. L'Allemagne, 10 points. Germany, 10 points.
1: Interrupt our normal program in the interest of security and civil defense measures as requested by the United States government.

Let's get the party started. See you at the bar, you was hardly talking. That's when I knew that your heart was scarring. Friends to lovers need a part to star in. Like, wait, babe.

I used to walk. Every night I walk by your window. Am I there inside your head? In every book you've ever read? Front and center on your screen. In every film you've ever seen.

Welcome to Seconds Out! We've got a couple bonus tracks for you tonight. Here's one.

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Remember that? Wall of Death got lowered in Times Square?

Again, we want to thank you guys for coming out tonight. Very much appreciate it, dude. I appreciate seeing all of you lovely faces out here and familiar faces and just damn. Especially being here for something like that. That song does not fuck around. We are glad you guys were here for that. Thank you so much. Take us there, buddy.

Was it good? Has it been all right? He wants more. This guy wants more. Right here. He wants more. We got more for you. We got one more. All right.